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Jason Derulo, that is sexy for me. It is the 8 o'clock hour on your Tuesday night. Still ahead, Zara Larsson, Louis Capaldi. We have some Pitbull with Lil Jon, Kelly Clarkson, Benson Boone, Harry Styles, Bella Kay, Gracie Abrams, and a whole lot more. We're going to kick off the 8 o'clock hour right now with Justin Bieber. 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
1: MGK with Wiz Khalifa, Girl Next Door. It is the 9 o'clock hour on your Tuesday night. MGK's everywhere. He's collabing with everyone and anyone. It's a good time. Coming up for you, we have Alex Warren, Ed Sheeran. There's Justin Bieber, Lucas Graham, Miley Cyrus, Madonna with Sabrina Carpenter, some Noah Kahan and Turnstile, Bruno Mars, and a whole lot more. Right now, here's our queen of pop. It's Adele, Someone Like You.

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What a duo right there. That is Tyla with Zara Larsson. She did it again. It is the 10 o'clock hour on your Tuesday evening. Still ahead, Andy Grammer, Ella Langley, Britney Spears, Justin Bieber, Ariana Grande, Taylor Swift. We have all the classics in there. Kicking off the 10 o'clock hour, it's Nelly. This is Just a Dream on My 95.7.

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Miss Zara Larson with Midnight Sun, bringing us to the 11 o'clock hour on your Tuesday night. Still ahead, we have Somber, Bad Wolves, There's One Republic, Robin Thicke with Pharrell, Marshmello with Jelly Roll, Chainsmokers with Halsey. We have all the duos. We also have Alex Warren, Justin Bieber, Sabrina Carpenter, and a whole lot more. Right now, it's Niall Horan, This Town on My 95.7.

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Pitbull and Lil Jon. Damn, I love Miami. Today's best music, My 95.7. That is all for me tonight. I am Jesse. Thank you so much for listening along with me. I will be back tomorrow night at 7 p.m. to bring you your Wednesday edition of today's best music. Tonight, right now, I'm going to leave you with Why Don't We? This is Fallen on My 95.7. Have a great night, everyone.

hate to give the satisfaction asking how you're doing now. 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Just what you wanted. 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

0: right. Good morning. It is Rich and Dina at 6:07 on a hump day, Wednesday. Coming up, we'll get to Dina's whack question of the day. News updates from Northern News Now. Siski will be in with some sports, 60-second sports, nice and short. Just what we need every hour at the bottom of the hour. Showers in the forecast for today and breezy with a high around 56, 40% chance of showers tonight, 47 and breezy, and then 30% chance of showers tomorrow afternoon, otherwise partly sunny, breezy, and 66. For grandmas on Saturday, it looks pretty decent. Looks like sunshine at about 70, so that's like perfect running weather because it won't be that warm in the morning. It should be a good day. Good day for running.
1: Fantastic. It's 51 at the airport, 46 in Superior, 46 downtown.
0: All right, coming up this morning on the My Morning Show, we got some more tickets to Wisconsin. We're getting down there, but we still got some left. So we'll give some of those away. Also, I got a pair of tickets to see Weird Al coming up at Amsoil Arena week from Friday. That is June 26th. And we've got a pair of those to give away this morning as well, plus everything else we could throw in, like our pet of the week from the Humane Society of Douglas County and all of our normal Wednesday things. We do. 6:08 with Pink. It's My 95.7. Good morning.

0: My 95.7, today's best music with Benson Boone, Mr. Electric Blue 615. It's Rich and Nita. Some showers today and breezy with the high around 56. Weather details in just a few moments, plus a news update from Northern News Now. But first, it's time for Dina's whack question of the day.
1: It's a would you rather.
0: Okay, I love these ones.
1: Yeah, well, that's fine. Okay, now listen, Rich. I want you to answer one of these.
0: All right.
1: Would you rather relive your most embarrassing moment?
0: No.
1: Or forget your best memory?
0: Yeah, number two.
1: Why?
0: Because I have a second best memory, and I don't want to just be just fine. I won't know about the first one, so I already forgot about it, so it doesn't matter to me anymore.
1: That's terrible. Your best memories are, you know, like your children being born.
0: Yeah, so one of them wasn't born, I guess.
1: Oh! They are not going to appreciate that if they...
0: They'll understand.
1: No, they will not.
0: No one wants
1: not.
0: To relive their worst memory over and over again. Yeah, let's relive death and stuff.
1: No,
0: that's fun.
1: Embarrassing.
0: Good times.
1: Not worst. Embarrassing moment. Yeah. Not worst. No, we don't want to relive the worst. Embarrassing.
0: Yeah, no, thanks.
1: I'm going to relive my embarrassment.
0: I don't even know what mine is. I have no idea. Like, I've never been so embarrassed that I, like, oh my goodness. Like, I can't think of anything.
1: I would probably relive my embarrassing moment. I don't want to forget my good memories.

0: I mean, when I called you the first time and said you got the job, that should be like your like one of your biggest moments. So you could just forget that.
1: Wow.
0: You know, I made that phone call. I'm like, Dina, I decided to bring you in. Put me in, coach. And then you came in. And,
1: okay. That was my best memory.
0: Yeah, and you could just forget about that one.
1: Over
0: and it'd be
1: the
0: okay.
1: Birth of my children, yeah, way and more everything. Important. Oh, yeah.
0: Yeah, for sure.
1: This is a lot of nonsense I'm hearing this morning.
0: All right, just like the question. Facebook.com/my957.
1: Wow.
0: Chime in this morning. What is, do you want to forget this or that? That's the question today.
1: You're so nice.
0: Would you rather Wednesday?
1: Get some sleep at night, will you, please?
0: I can't. I don't sleep. I just decided no more sleeping, I guess.
1: Oh, you're just going to stay up always?
0: I'll just
1: lucky
0: up
1: us.
0: Yeah. I feel like you are lucky.
1: Oh, I'm sure you do.
0: All right, 6:18. We could check take a quick news update after the break here. It's My 95.7. Good morning.
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10: From Northern News Now, I'm Sydney Witte. A man is in jail and a woman is in the hospital after a shooting during a party that police say got out of control in Duluth's Lakeside neighborhood. It happened just before midnight Tuesday at a home near 47th Avenue East and Otsego Street. Police say multiple people were asked to leave the party. One of them was 20-year-old Isaac Brenny. Witnesses say he was leaving and they saw him fire a gun multiple times into the front of the home. He hit a 20-year-old woman inside. She was hospitalized with non-life-threatening injuries to her arm. Carlton County authorities eventually spotted Brenny's vehicle and arrested him. He's expected to be charged with multiple felonies. In other news, the Lake Superior Zoo is helping the community stay active this summer with the return of Wellness Wednesdays. 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
2: Rain will move in from the southwest to the north and east over the progression of the day, and we'll see rainy and breezy conditions throughout much of the afternoon hours. Winds will be out of the east and northeast at about 5 to 15 miles per hour, with a couple higher gusts closer to the lake. Highs today will largely be into the 50s, and a couple places down by the lake might get stuck into the upper 40s. With Northern News Now, I'm meteorologist Brendan Pham for My95.7.
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0: 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Today's best music, Shinedown, Searchlight 629, showers and breezy today with the high around 56. Weather details coming up, but first let's do this.
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0: Put the Twins in the World Series.
2: Twins beat the Rangers 12-2 last night. Home runs by Trevor Larnach and Cody Clemens. Couple RBI for Josh Bell. Good outing for the Zebsters. Ebby Matthews went 7. And the Twins are now 13-5 in Arlington since they opened their new stadium in 2020, which I think that's pretty good. They should play all their games there.
0: All of them.
2: The Twins also got 8 strikeouts by their pitchers last night. That's $80 from Duluth Lawn and Sport to the Blackwoods Blizzard Tour to fight ALS and what? Never surrender. Teams will take the day off because the World Cup is in town. They'll wrap up the series. Twins go for a sweep tomorrow afternoon. Brewers beat the Guardians 2-1. Garrett Mitchell and Bryce Turang solo home runs. Aaron Ashby gets his 10th win of the season in relief. Trevor McGill picked up the save. Series continues at 6:30 tonight in Milwaukee. Huskies split a pseudo doubleheader with Thunder Bay yesterday. They finished Monday's suspended game. Huskies won that 5-4. Then Thunder Bay won 3-0. Another doubleheader for the Huskies today versus Minnesota starting at noon.
0: All right, Bruce, thank you, sir. 6:31, it's My 95.7, back in a couple.
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0: 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All right, some showers and breezy today with the high of 56. Weather details coming up. Let's get to some back in the day, this day in history, some birthdays. For June 17th, 2026, somebody's birthday today, Dina. That's why we're playing this song.
1: I can tell.
0: 251 years ago, June 17th, 1775, the Revolutionary War's Battle of Bunker Hill went down near Boston. The Americans were led by Colonel William Prescott, who told the troops, "Don't fight until you see the white of their eyes." Of course, that became a saying later on.
1: 141 years ago in 1885, the Statue of Liberty arrived in New York City. It was a gift from France.
0: Very nice of those French people. 32 years ago, 1994, the O.J. Simpson car chase happened. 95 million Americans watched the 8-hour police chase of O.J. Simpson. He threatened suicide and refused to leave the white Ford Bronco when it arrived at his home in Brentwood, California. All right, some birthdays for today. Barry Manilow. Also, Copacabana. I had a tough decision.
1: Yeah, why didn't you play that one?
0: It was a tough decision.
1: You should have asked my advice, because I would have picked Copacabana.
0: Well, then I'm glad I didn't.
1: Oh, boy. This is the one you went with.
0: I could have played Mandy, too. That's another big hit for him.
1: That's another good one, yes.
0: Barry Manilow is 83 years old today. He writes the songs.
1: I'm taking a nap.
0: Bobby Farley, half of the Farley Brothers, comedy geniuses behind movies like There's Something About Mary, Kingpin, Dumb and Dumber, Shallow Hal, The Three Stooges, this goes on. Bobby Farley is 68 years old today. Greg Kinnear, Little Miss Sunshine and As Good As It Gets, 63 today. Aaron and Diane Murphy, they're the twin sisters who shared the role of Tabitha on Bewitched. They were fraternal twins, not identical ones, so when they started looking less like each other, Diane was fired and Aaron got to keep the job. Aaron and Diane Murphy are 62 years old today. Venus Williams, the tennis star, is 46, and Kendrick Lamar, Pulitzer Prize winner, is 39 years old. Who writes the songs, Tina? All right, hey, if it's your birthday today, happy birthday from all of us here at My 95.7. 14 minutes in front of 7 o'clock. Good morning. Thanks for listening this morning.
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It'll be down at US Bank Stadium August 15th. We've got your tickets. Weird Al's coming to town a week from Friday. We've got tickets for that to give away this morning well. So that should be kind of fun. Simple Plan now at 4 minutes in front of 7 o'clock. 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

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Alex Warren, Fever Dream, 7:03. It's Rich and Nina. Some showers and breezy today with the high right around 56. Weather details coming up. Yeah.

0: 97.
1: All right, here we go. Dear Rich and Dina. Hey, guys, I wanted to get your opinion on something. Right now, I'm apparently causing problems in my friend group because I asked one of our friends to stop live streaming and going Facebook Live every time we go out. I lost my temper about it at a bachelor party last week and slapped the phone out of his hand. His screen cracked and he freaked out. I felt bad, but I was drunk and told him exactly how I felt about his constant live streaming. I call him a selfish narcissist, and that didn't land well. Now all of my friends are annoyed at me because I don't want to go hang out if he's going to be live streaming. They say he makes money doing it, so I'm ruining his livelihood. How am I the bad guy here? Why should I have to be on camera if I don't want to? I've told him a million times to keep the camera off me, and he still does it. So how am I the a-hole?
2: Okay, there's a couple parts here. There's a couple breakdowns here. First of all, you shouldn't be breaking his property. I mean, really, that's crossing the line. However, he should be respecting you and not putting you on camera if you really don't want to be on camera. So there's two folds here. I don't know. It's not a good situation, I'll tell you that.
1: I don't think he's the a-hole at all. I think that you've told him over and over you don't want to be on camera. You don't want to be on camera, he shouldn't put you on camera. He's your friend. He's supposed to, like, respect what you want to
2: right.
1: think. It's different if it's a stranger does, because you can't do nothing. If you go to the bar and someone's filming in a bar and they film you, there's nothing you can do about it. It is what it is. But when your friend, one of your best friends in your friend group does it, you got some say in that.
2: Right.
1: And if you don't want to go out with that friend group anymore because he's going to be there, I think it's fine.
2: Well, here's the deal.
1: I don't think you are the a-hole. I think you're fine.
2: You can't be breaking somebody's stuff, though.
1: You just did.
2: I know. That's not okay, though.
1: I'm cool with it. He was
2: no,
1: told.
2: I'm
1: he was
2: not.
1: Told
2: I am not okay with him breaking his stuff. However, he should respect his boundaries and not
1: chime in at my957.com on Facebook. It's James Arthur. Say you won't let go.

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0: 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Good morning. Happy Hump Day Wednesday. Showers and breezy today with a high around 56. Weather details, quick news update coming up from Northern News Now in just a couple of moments. But first...
1: Can you take the-

0: gosh.
1: It's the Wiggles.
2: Oh, my.
1: All right. The reason I'm playing this song is because, you know, there's a lot of talk about AI and those kinds of things. People are weirded out by it, weirded out by robots and stuff. But what if I told you AI could help you if you have to pee in the middle of the night?
2: Oh, well, how's that?
1: A Chinese company unveiled a smart toilet which can drive itself to you, even navigate around obstacles, even at 3 a.m.
2: This is weird.
1: It's simple. Use an app to call it over. So you just push a button on your phone and all of a sudden the toilet shows up to you. When it arrives, you hop on, you do your business. It cleans you with the built-in bidet system.
2: Oh, nice. I like a bidet.
1: Then it goes back to its docking station to clean itself. The docking station is hooked up to your plumbing so it releases load and flushes it all away. This part's disturbing. It also has a low noise grinder that prevents any kind of unwanted blockages, which is an image I didn't need to see. The thing is not cheap. It's about $13,000.
2: Yikes.
1: Not available in the U.S. quite yet, but there's it's coming.
2: It just comes to the side of your bed.
1: Just wherever you are. Middle of the living room, you're just doing your business.
2: Who wants to, if other people are sitting in the living room, where are you
1: going? Well, I don't think you call it then. Well, you can just get up and go.
2: I was gonna say you're sitting in the room and all of a sudden you have to go to the bathroom, so you call the...
1: I mean, is this the laziest thing we've heard about in a long time?
2: Yeah, you think.
1: It's pretty lazy.
2: Get up and go to the bathroom.
1: 13 grand.
2: Oh, wow.
1: Toilet comes right to you. I mean,
2: nonsense.
1: Maybe for old people that have a hard time walking and getting up and mobility issues, maybe
2: right.
1: It would be useful to them.
2: I can see that.
1: All right.
2: However.
1: Might be good for them.
2: Other people who want to purchase this because they don't want to get up and walk to the bathroom.
1: Yeah.
2: It's just making us lazier.
1: Yeah, a little bit lazy.
2: Yes.
1: Yeah. All right. 7:14. Chance to win some Weird Al tickets coming up in just a little bit. It's My95.7. Good morning.
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2: From Northern News Now, I'm Sydney Whitty. A man is in jail and a woman is in the hospital after a shooting during a party that police say got out of control in Duluth's Lakeside neighborhood. It happened just before midnight Tuesday at a home near 47th Avenue East and Otsego Street. Police say multiple people were asked to leave the party. One of them was 20-year-old Isaac Brenny. Witnesses say he was leaving and they saw him fire a gun multiple times into the front of the home. He hit a 20-year-old woman inside. She was hospitalized with non-life-threatening injuries to her arm. Carlton County authorities eventually spotted Brenny's vehicle and arrested him. He's expected to be charged with multiple felonies. In other news, the Lake Superior Zoo is helping the community stay active this summer with the return of Wellness Wednesdays. The weekly program runs every Wednesday from June through August. Participants can walk, jog, or run along more than a mile of scenic zoo trails before the facility opens up to the public. Organizers say the event offers a chance to boost energy, enjoy the outdoors, and experience the zoo in a peaceful, crowd-free setting. Entry is available from 9 to 9:45 each morning and is available to everyone, zoo members or not, and that kicks off today. 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I'm Sydney Whitty for My95.7. 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

0: My 95.7, Nicki Minaj, Starship 731. It's Rich and Dina. Good morning. My morning show. Nice to have you along on this Hump Day Wednesday, our Tail Wagon Wednesday Pet of the Week coming up. Plus those Weird Al tickets we'll give away here in just a little bit, too.
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0: Hey, Bruce, I feel like we should probably play the Twins song because we never get to play it this year. And they had a big game yesterday, and they're going to the World Series now.
2: Okay. Twins beat Texas 12-2. It is better than the Vikings song, I'll say that. Then again, a couple of guys with pots and pans on their doorstep is better than the Vikings song.
0: You're just sad because your team doesn't have a song.
2: No, I'm very happy that team doesn't have a song. Trevor Larnach and Cody Clemens both homered for the Twins as they made it to 2 in a row down in Texas. They will take the day off today. World Cup is in town, so they'll come back tomorrow and go for the series sweep at 1:30 in Arlington. Twins are somehow too back of a playoff spot right now. I don't understand how bad the American League is this year. That make any sense. Brewers beat Cleveland 2-1. Garrett Mitchell, Bryce Terang, both homer. Milwaukee will try again tonight, 6:30. With Brandon Sproat getting the start for the Brewers this evening. Huskies split a doubleheader with Thunder Bay, 5-4 win, 3-0 loss. They'll take on Minnesota for two today, 12 and 6:30 games at Wade Stadium. And at the FIFA World Cup yesterday, France beat Senegal 3-1. Norway knocked off Iraq 4-1. Erling Haaland scores twice in his World Cup debut. Lionel Messi becomes the all-time men's World Cup scoring leader. He had a hat trick last night as Argentina beat Algeria 3-0. And Austria knocked off Jordan 3-1.
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0: 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Noah Kahan there, The Great Divide. It is Rich and Dina, the My Morning Show. Good morning. Good to have you along. Give you a chance to win here in just a couple of minutes. But first, let's talk. This is kind of an interesting story because there's kind of a, I don't know, I can see both sides of it. Elon Musk just became the world's first trillionaire. Yikes. To give you an idea what a trillionaire is, that is $1,000 billion.
1: Isn't that crazy?
0: So he's worth 1.3 trillion, which means he has a trillion more than the next richest person, which is Larry Page and Sergey Brin from Google, who are worth around $300 billion apiece.
1: That's crazy.
0: So he's worth a trillion more. So a poll asked Americans, should there be a legal limit on how much personal wealth one person can accumulate? I don't think you can. But I understand why people would say there should be.
1: Yeah.
0: More than 7,500 people weighed in, and 30% said yes, there should be a limit. 51% said no. 21% aren't sure. I don't think you can set a limit. What do you do? We're going to take away the rest of your money if you earn over a certain amount.
1: Right.
0: I don't think you can do that. On one hand, America is a capitalist country. Mm-hmm. This is what we do. However, at the same time, it runs counter to your desire to get a raise and keep your job and be hired when someone has all the money. For what it's worth, when asked about Elon specifically, 32% of people said he deserved to have a trillion, 51% said he didn't, and 17% were not sure. So does having insanely rich people benefit folks at all? The poll asked, do people with $100 billion or more generally contribute more to society than they take away from it? And take more than they contribute. 24% said that they add more than they take. 53% said they take more from society than they contribute. So people thought he takes more. I don't know the answer to this, but I don't think you can just stop somebody from earning money.
1: No, you can't. But what does one do with that much money?
0: I mean, yeah, he could do a lot of really good things with it. Start giving some stuff away.
1: Absolutely.
0: Like the Amazon guy's wife, ex-wife, who gives away so much money every year. Just tons of money. And some of it's been right here in Minnesota. She's giving away to a bunch of stuff. So,
1: oh, really?
0: She does some great stuff.
1: Okay.
0: So it's really cool. But, yeah, I don't know. I mean, that's a lot of money.
1: It is. He could, yeah.
0: Can you imagine $1,000 billion?
1: No, I can't. It's insanity.
0: You can't even wrap your head around how much money
1: that is. Well, that's what I said earlier. How do you wrap your head around that? That's so much money. He's never going to spend that amount of money in his life.
0: I mean, this is what he is. I shouldn't say that. It's not what he has in the bank. That's what he's worth on paper.
1: Right.
0: So with the companies that he's involved with. But still, he's got a ton of money. All right. 7:50. Let's give away some tickets to see Weird Al Yankovic. He's going to be at Amsoil Arena coming up a week from Friday. That's June 26th. What we're going to do, let's stop this song, and we're going to play part of a song that Weird Al did. And it's, of course, a cover of one of the other songs. Like, he's done Fat for the song Bad by Michael Jackson. He's done a bunch of songs. He's got some funny renditions of it. So what song is the original song of this? If you know, 218-786-9957. Title and artist of the original version of this. This is Weird Al's version.

0: fancy things like electricity. At 4:30.
1: All right, let's go to the phones. I think it's not going to be hard. My 95.7. What do you think? What's the original version? What song is it?
2: Gangster's Paradise by Coolio.
1: It is. All right. Hey, we got a pair of tickets to see Weird Al a week from Friday. What's your first name?
2: Carson.
1: All right, Carson, hang in line. We got to get some details from you, okay?
2: All right, sounds good.
1: All right, yeah, that, of course, the Coolio song, Gangsta's Paradise, from that movie.
3: Yeah.
1: I forget what that movie was called, but she was a
3: Michelle
1: teacher in
3: Pfeiffer.
1: High school.
3: Yeah. Yeah.
1: She was a teacher in high school.
3: Oh, I got to look it up
1: kids
3: now.
1: Were, the kids were not the nicest to her at first.
3: Yeah.
1: And they all loved her by the end, because you could see that coming from a mile away. Except the ones that died.
3: Dangerous Minds.
1: Yeah.
3: Mm-hmm. Yeah.
1: All right. Anyway, there you go. Weird Al tickets go to Carson. 7:52. We'll take a quick break. We're back in just a couple. It's the My Morning Show, My 95.7.

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8: 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Wind, freezing rain, snow, ice, and hail. 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

0: Y95.7, today's best music at Langley choosing Texas. It's Rich and Tina, the morning show showers today. Should see high right around 56 and breezy. Weather details coming up in just a few minutes. Tina, what's your dog? New dog's name? Rufus? What's his name?
1: No, it's Maisie May.
0: Maisie. All right. Did Maisie eat anything crazy yet?
1: As far as what?
0: Crazy things.
1: Like, what are we saying is crazy?
0: Things she shouldn't eat.
1: Oh, yeah.
0: Things that aren't food.
1: Yeah. Oh, I thought you said, did she do anything crazy yet?
0: No, did she eat anything crazy?
1: Yeah, she has. And I've stopped it before it got to be a problem.
0: It's a pretty common thing for dogs to have to go get their stomachs pumped because they ate something kind of crazy, whether it's poison or something they shouldn't. A list of crazy things is going around this morning that people keep adding to. Nice. One person's dog ate over 2 pounds of sand in one sitting.
1: Why?
0: 2 pounds.
1: Why sand?
0: Another person's dog ate the floor of a boat.
1: Oh, that would be bad.
0: All the garden lawn sprinklers, said another person.
1: Oh, no.
0: That's probably surgery time then. 2 full wasp nests.
1: Oh, that's so bad.
0: Someone else chimed in this morning. Several tampons.
1: Oh, that's bad, too.
0: Reading glasses.
1: Does those expand? That's bad.
0: We don't even know how they work.
1: Well, seriously, driver's license. That's horrible.
0: We understand how they work.
1: Is this making you uncomfortable?
0: Yes. Oh, TV remote.
1: Oh, that's common. My daughter's dog did that.
0: And the F11 key on a keyboard.
1: Oh.
0: I mean, depending on the size of the dog, they probably just get rid of that.
1: Has your dog eaten anything?
0: No.
1: She hasn't eaten one thing bad?
0: No. Not yet. Hopefully not. Knock on cheap counter.
1: Yeah.
0: Coming up, Father's Day is on Sunday, and we will talk TV's best dads. I think the list is kind of crazy. Some of them under I get. Number one I don't get. We'll talk about that coming up in just a few minutes. 8 minutes after 8 o'clock, it's Metro Station. It's My 95.7. Good morning.

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0: 7, today's best music yellow card, Good Charlotte bedroom posters. It's Rich and Dina. Good morning. Showers and breezy today. Should see high in the mid-50s. But things are looking better for grandma's on Saturday. Sunshine and about 70-ish, so it should be a little cooler that morning. Should be the perfect weather. I don't know about the wind, but the rest of it should be pretty nice for all of the thousands of runners that are coming to town. Then Father's Day is on Sunday. The best TV dads of all time are being voted on. Here's the list they came up with. I guess they're not in a particular order. These are just some highlights. But Al Bundy from Married with Children is the first one they came up with. I don't know about that.
1: Seriously?
0: I don't know. Andy Taylor from The Andy Griffith Show. I get that one. Bob Belcher from Bob's Burgers, number 3. Carl Winslow from Family Matters.
1: Yes, I believe that one.
0: Dan Connor from Roseanne. Danny Tanner from Full House.
1: Oh, yes.
0: Okay, I can get that one. Mm-hmm. Herman Munster from The Munsters. Homer Simpson from The Simpsons. Mike Brady from The Brady Bunch.
1: Yeah.
0: For sure, right? Who else is on their list here? Red Foreman from That 70s Show.
1: Oh, boy.
0: He was funny. I don't know if he was the best dad, but Stephen Keaton from Family Ties. Tim Taylor from Home Improvement.
1: I would say, yeah. Yeah, to both.
0: Ward Cleaver from Leave It to Beaver.
1: Oh, yeah, he's probably the king.
0: He's got to be on there. Actually, one that's missing on the list, but it was on it last year.
1: Happy Days.
0: Oh. Charles Ingalls from Little House on the Prairie.
1: Yeah, what's
0: he was
1: wrong?
0: A good, solid
1: what's
0: dad.
1: What's wrong with this list?
0: You should be on the list.
1: I feel like Howard Cunningham Best should be dads. On there.
0: Okay, you can add him.
1: Yeah.
0: All right. Anyway, happy Dad's Day to all the dads on Sunday.
1: Yes, happy Dad's Day.
0: 8:17, we'll talk Tomasoni Tour. Coming up after the break, it's the My Morning Show on My95.7. Good morning.
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3: All right, it is 8:19. It's the My Morning Show, and coming up in September, it is the fourth annual Tomasoni Tour, Cycle for ALS, ride to help never surrender, and all of the wonderful things they do. And we, of course, got involved in that a couple of years ago. Another coworker of mine and I will be out again doing it in September. It's September 17th through the 19th. And this year, a new location, which is kind of exciting. We'll talk about that in a minute. But right now, Todd Lauer joins us on the phone. Good morning, Todd.
4: Good morning.
3: All right, Todd. So you've been a part of the Tomasoni Tour. Actually, it was partially your idea at the beginning, right?
4: Right on. Yeah.
3: Tell us how that came about a little bit.
4: Well, it was during a doctor visit when I went to the ALS clinic because, you know, I was diagnosed with ALS in 2015. So Dr. Erickson was there, and we were talking about another group that raised some money for ALS. And she looked at me and she said, "What are you going to do?" And thought about it for a while and thought about it for a while. And my wife said, "You know, a bike ride would be a great ALS fundraiser." And yeah, it would. I agreed. And so a couple years later, the stars kind of aligned, and I called up David Colquitt with another friend of mine, met with him, and away it is. Away it went. So.
3: All right. So you, of course, were diagnosed with ALS, and you are the benefit of some of the services they provide, which is quite a few different services, right?
4: Yeah, it is. There's a loan closet there. So when people with ALS need some equipment to help them speak or walk or eat or whatever it may be, they have it right there at the clinic, so you don't have to make another trip. They don't have to mail it. They don't have to send someone to your house. They walk upstairs to a room that Never Surrender rents from the clinic in the mall, and they grab you the stuff and hand it to you. So it works really, really well. And it kind of makes me smile every time I go to the clinic. I look around the room and I see all the other ALS patients, and just about every one of them has something from that loan closet that they are using, carrying with them, and that kind of thing.
3: So it's a huge help to people. And then, of course, all the research that's done with the money that Never Surrender raises as well is also doing good things.
4: Exactly. You know, this whole thing is searching for a cure, and without research, you're never going to find a cure. So that is a hugely important part of it, and we're very excited that Essentia has now been able to offer clinical trials and expanded access protocol and those kind of things, which is huge for patients up here, because you just can't get that stuff if you're not going to the clinic.
3: All right. And I also want to mention that not only did you help come up with this and get this thing to roll in, but you actually participate every year as well.
4: Oh, absolutely. You're not going to be out there without me. Somebody's got to pull you guys along a little bit, you know?
3: Absolutely.
5: That's great.
3: Awesome. All right. If people want to get involved, there's still plenty of time to do some fundraising and join the tour. They can get

0: More information, neversurrenderinc.org, and it's got all the sign-up information, and you can join Team Lauer. You got your team together. They can do that or start their own team, whatever they want to do.
1: Hey, Team Lauer is always looking for new people, and we'd love to have you, so sign up.
0: All right. Todd, thank you so much for chatting with us a few minutes this morning. We will we'll definitely see you in September, okay?
1: Sounds great. Thank you.
0: All right, thanks. Todd Lauer, he is one of the patients that was has diagnosed with ALS. Also a big part of the Tomasoni tour, which is a lot of fun. If you want to think about doing it, e-bikes are welcome. You can ride an e-bike, you can ride a regular bike, and you can choose the half or the full. And this year, as mentioned, it's moved to Giants Ridge. That should be kind of fun. New location. We can go right out of Giants Ridge. It's pretty exciting. Again, info at neversurrenderinc.org, the fourth annual Tomasoni Tour Cycle for ALS, coming up September 17th through the 19th. It's 8:24. 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

0: Michael and Lil Jon jumping 8:29. 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
0: Bruce.
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1: The Brewers host Cleveland tonight, 6:30 in Milwaukee. Brandon Sproat versus Gavin Williams. Brewers won 2-1 last night. Twins and Rangers are off today because the World Cup is nearby. They'll play the last game of their series in Arlington tomorrow afternoon. Twins won last night, 12-2 was that final score. Huskies play two, maybe, at Wade Stadium versus Minnesota today. Games at noon and 6. At the Men's College World Series, semifinals are today. North Carolina plays West Virginia at 1. Oklahoma versus Georgia at 6. And then the championship series begins best of 3 on Saturday night. Lynx are at Los Angeles. 9 o'clock start tonight. Final game of the Commissioner's Cup. If the Lynx win and Vegas loses, the Lynx will play for the championship for a third consecutive year. At the World Cup today, Portugal takes on DR Congo, noon in Houston. England versus Croatia, 3 o'clock in Arlington, Texas. Ghana, Panama, 6 p.m. in Toronto. And Uzbekistan plays Colombia, 9 o'clock tonight in Mexico City. 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

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Today's pet is Dash, a 3-year-old male Australian Shepherd Labrador mix available for adoption. 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He is available now at the Humane Society of Douglas County. Call him up, get more information about Dash at 715-398-6784. 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
1: Dash is adorable. Somebody needs to take Dash home.
0: All right, hopefully today is the day for Dash. Again, 715-398-6784. Our Tail Wagon Wednesday brought to you by Dr. Mary at Northern Woods Animal Hospital.

movie that comes out Friday, that being Toy Story 5. This is Taylor Swift debuted at number one on the Hot 100 chart in just a couple of days. I knew it. I knew you. It's my 95.7.

0: My 95.7, today's best music, Matchbox 20. 3 a.m. It's Rich and Dina. Good morning. Not 3 a.m. It's 8:42. We'll get to those random facts. Just a couple, but let's run through some celebrity news. We'll start with Shania Twain. Currently in the UK as Harry Styles' opener at his 12-date residency at Wembley Stadium. Yeah, Harry's that big over there. He's doing 12 days straight over there. In a new interview, she explained how it happened because she respects Harry's relationship with his mom. When they first met, Harry told Shania how he's a fan because of his mom. He even asked her to send her a birthday message. Shania also was Harry's surprise guest at Coachella in 2022. So when Harry asked her to join him in the UK, she says, "It was a no-brainer for me. I just was like, of course, only for you, Harry."
1: Oh, I love Shania Twain.
0: Kind of cool. Other celebrity news, Disney making a Christmas special called Mickey's Home Alone. And yes, it's based on Macaulay Culkin's movie, Home Alone. Mickey's going to be home alone.
1: Uh-oh.
0: Tom Holland confirmed that he and Zendaya are married.
1: Whoa.
0: Weren't any other details because Tom shut down the subject and said, quote, "That's all you're going to get on it."
1: Good for them,
0: but
1: though.
0: He confirmed the nuptials during an interview with Esquire. No details, so.
1: It's really none of our business. Isn't.
0: You're a celebrity, people can ask you those questions. It's okay. So when you're a celebrity, people can ask you, they want to know.
1: Yeah, well, you know what?
0: Like Taylor Swift getting married. Her and Travis.
1: Yeah, he's trying to keep it quiet and it's not working.
0: Are having a huge stage built for their wedding celebration at Madison Square Garden. Supposedly it goes down on July 3rd, but there's no word on who's going to be performing on this massive stage. Will it be celebrities or just a no-name band? I'm guessing it'll be some celebrities. We'll have to wait and see, but TMZ says they're having these massive stage built for this wedding, and it's many are saying it's July 3rd.
1: I heard it was being built in Pennsylvania, and they're going to ship it over.
0: Yeah, because that's where she's from. Yeah.
1: Yikes.
0: Some are saying the actual wedding will take place before that, but TMZ says MSG will be the site of the celebration anyway on July 3rd. And you got your invitation yet? Not yet, huh?
1: No.
0: It's in the mail, I'm sure. And Venus and Serena Williams are going to play a doubles at Wimbledon for the first time in a decade. The last time they did was in 2016 when they picked up their sixth title. We'll see how that goes for them, but getting back into the game.
1: Mm-hmm.
0: All right, 8:44, that's celebrity news. We'll run through random facts after Zara Larsson. This is Midnight Sun. It's My 95.7. Good morning.

0: 95.7, today's best music, Sarah Larson, Midnight Sun, 847. Showers today, 56 and breezy. We'll get to those random facts in a sec here. But first, actress Ann Sheedon passed away earlier this week. She played the mom on Elf. Now that she's gone, there's only one main cast member alive on that show. That would be Andrea Elson, who played the daughter Lynn on there. But Elf isn't the only classic show with only one remaining cast member.
1: As far as,
0: it's a TV show. You may have heard of it.
1: Elf. Okay, yeah.
0: Other classic shows. If there's only one family member left, All in the Family, Sally Struthers, a.k.a. Gloria Bunker. Rob Reiner's death left her the sole survivor. Sally is 78. Last one left from that show. Three's Company, Joyce DeWitt's the only one who left on that show. She played Janet. She is 77 now.
1: Larry's gone, too?
0: Everybody's gone. Gilligan's Island, Tina Louise, a.k.a. Ginger Grant, the movie star. She's the last one left from Gilligan's Island. She is 92 years old today, now. Mork and Mindy, Pam Dauber, who played Mindy McConnell, is 74, the last one left. Todd Bridges on Different Strokes, the last one remaining on that show. He's had some legal problems in his days. He is 61. Laverne and Shirley. Michael McKean, a.k.a. Lenny of Lenny and Squiggy fame, is the last one left from Laverne and Shirley. He is 78 now. Beverly Hillbillies, Max Beard Jr., played Jethro on the show. He's 88. Leave It to Beaver has Jerry Mathers, the Beaver. Last one left is 78. And the Addams Family, John Astin, a.k.a. Gomez Adams. He is 96.
1: Oh, my.
0: So there you go. All right, let's run through a couple of random facts.
1: What? The Three's Company, like, where's Terry and Cindy and all of them? They're all gone?
0: That's what it says.
1: Wow. All right.
0: All right.
1: You're pointing to my computer?
0: Yeah.
1: Like, you want me to look it up?
0: Well, if it's bothering you, then I feel like you should look it up.
1: I can't believe it. Okay.
0: All right.
1: Carry on.
0: Random facts for this Hump Day Wednesday. The White House employs three calligraphy people. You know, people that do that writing?
1: Yeah.
0: Three of them. There's a chief one and two deputies. The chief one is, her name is Leanne Clark. She makes $109,000 a year for being the White House calligrapher. You wonder why we have no money. We need three calligraphers in the White House?
1: Yeah, we don't.
0: I guess I don't know if she's still there because her office was in the East Wing. You can do it with the computer now. Her office was in the East Wing, and that was demolished last year to make space for a ballroom. So I don't know maybe where they put her now, but she was there. Random fact number two, the U.S. Marine Corps is 1 year older than the country itself. The Marines were founded in 1775, and of course, America founded in 1776. Random fact number three, there are 42 buildings in Manhattan that have their own zip codes.
1: We
0: got like five or six zip codes around here.
1: Yeah.
0: There's 42 different buildings in Manhattan that are that big that they have their own zip code. And finally, the animator is doing Aladdin based the movement of his pants. And Aladdin, his pants that moved to MC Hammer's pants. That's what they did. And now you know. Those are our random facts for this Wednesday morning.
1: They were a bit fruitful today.
0: Yeah, it's not bad.
1: Not bad.
0: We're going to go. We're back tomorrow. More chances to win. We got more concert tickets. We got more event tickets. We got all that kind of stuff to give away on a Thursday morning. Sarah will be in shortly.
1: Have a wonderful Wednesday.
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Good morning. Halfway through the week. It's Wednesday. Kind of dreary out there. I don't know. The week isn't looking fabulous. I always say summer never really hits with the weather till after like the 4th of July. Then it'll warm up, right? Rihanna.

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T. Swift and Travis Kelce are having a huge stage built for their wedding celebration at Madison Square Garden. Supposedly goes down on July 3rd. No word who will be performing, though. That is so crazy. Big stage, you know, for your wedding. Meghan Trainor.

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Bella Kay, I love it, I love it, I love it. 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So check, look for those commercials. Oh, those were funny, weren't they? Okay.

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Ed Sheeran with Perfect on My 95.7. Big weekend ahead. Grandma's Marathon. Father's Day, of course. Lots of stuff happening. Be ready, right? Stateside. I'm freezing.

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A list of the best TV dads of all time includes Bob Belcher from Bob's Burgers, Herman Munster from The Munsters, and Phil Dunphy from Modern Family. 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

0: Maroon 5, Girls Like You on My 95.7. 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

9 days. Absolutely. All right. Now that Elon Musk is worth $1.3 trillion, is that not crazy? Someone asked, should there be a limit on how much personal wealth one can accumulate? 30% said yes, there should be a limit. 51% said no. And 20%, they're not sure if there should be. $1.3 trillion, though. That is just crazy that one person has that kind of money. Wow.

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1: Ed Sheeran, The Photograph on my 95.7. And Sarah, how's the Wednesday going? It's kind of chilly in here today. I don't know, I got to turn the low heater on.

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T Swift, I knew it. I knew you on My 95.7. The New York Post claims single people across America are flocking to the cities that are hosting World Cup games, looking for rich, eligible people to date, international soccer diehards to woo. So that's what they're doing. They're single, they're ready to mingle, and they're doing it now at the World Cup games. So we'll see how many people find their forevers from there. Third Eye Blind.

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Dead, Olivia Rodrigo on My 95.7. Well, this is kind of crazy. A Chinese company has unveiled a smart toilet, which can drive itself to you and then clean itself after you do your business. It's not going to be cheap. It's about $13,000. I think they're really kind of gearing toward elderly, disabled people who can't get up as quick and get to the bathroom, but 13 grand. Oh.

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New research suggests that there's a link between the rise of smartphones and falling birth rates around the world. You figure that one out. You got it. I know you do. OneRepublic, need your love.

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Damn, I love Miami on my 95.7. Here's your random fact of the day. There are dozens of buildings in Manhattan that have their own zip code. So big, they have their own zip code. How cool is that? It's Bruno with Grenade. Easy.

eyes closed, Ed Sheeran on My 95.7. That's it. I'm out of here for the day. Hard to believe tomorrow's already Thursday. Corey Carter's coming on in. Enjoy the rest of your day. Madonna and Sabrina, Bring Your Love.

My 95.7. This next artist I think we'll hear a lot from in the future. She was studying pre-law at Texas A&M. She started sharing guitar-driven snippets of her music on TikTok in the spring of 2025, and now she's got a song on the radio across the country. It's I Love It, I Love It, I Love It. I like

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1: Olivia Rodrigo on My 95.7, today's best music as we're getting ready for Grandma's Marathon this weekend. If you're going to be driving in Canal Park, some traffic delays on Canal Park Drive today and tomorrow at Buchanan Street, south of that, while they build that temporary pedestrian bridge. Should be done by about 4 or so today and tomorrow. And then the Lake City lot, which is between the inn on Lake Superior and the Lift Bridge Lodge in Canal Park, will be closed starting today too. As we get closer and closer to Friday, of course, when the 5K happens and they shut down a whole bunch of streets in Canal Park. Good luck to all the racers. 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Should be a pretty decent weekend weather-wise, too. 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

Days Grace on My 95.7. Rounding out the day with rain, breezy. Tomorrow, partly sunny and a high of 66. Friday looks like 66 with some midday rain. Slight chance of that. Saturday, race day, sunny and 70. 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

Well, this new TikTok trend is going to ruin your 4th of July barbecues if you choose to do it. Blue hot dogs. Apparently, on TikTok, people are boiling their hot dogs in blue or purple colored Gatorade to fill them with electrolytes. Somehow, I'm not looking for electrolytes when eating hot dogs. It's my 95.7. Sounds kind of gross. For just

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I think we all know where we were when we were watching that speed demon driving down those LA freeways, the OJ Simpson car chase. 95 million Americans tuned in on this day in 1994. 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

0: Somber's Undressed on My 95.7, today's best music. There's a new study explaining that heavy smartphone use is linked strongly to FOMO, fear of missing out. And that FOMO may be one of the main reasons why people get stuck in the constant phone checking and overuse. It kind of seems obvious, but people check their phones more often because they're afraid of missing updates, messages, social media. They're more anxious when they can't access their phone. They have more problematic to hard to control smartphone habits. The study suggests that it's not just the phone itself that's causing the behavior. It's the feeling that something important is going to happen to you, and the fear of missing out just keeps bringing people back to their phones. Trust me, I remember a time when there were no phones and we were all fine. So if that could be any inspiration to you, take it and run with it. All right, Yellow Card and Good Charlotte right around the corner with Bedroom Posters and that hot new song by Meghan Trainor before 4 o'clock on My 95.7.
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Yellow Card and Good Charlotte, bedroom posters, My 95.7. Playing Three Facts and a Fib next hour right around 4:35. Make sure you're here for that. You can play along. It's Flo Rida now on My

We've been getting a lot of requests to play this next song by Olivia Rodrigo, who learned to play songs on her guitar by basically watching online tutorials and learning on her own. She's pretty good at it, too. Her new album out just over a week ago. It's Drop Dead, the first single on My 95.7.

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apparently they're building a huge stage for Taylor Swift's wedding. This is the latest, and this is either happening or it's some sort of huge ruse, because as we heard yesterday, this whole thing of Madison Square Garden might just be made up. But apparently, if it is happening at Madison Square Garden, there's a huge stage. No word yet on who is going to be performing, but it's being built by a place in Pennsylvania, which of course is where Taylor is originally from. So we'll see if it holds true or not. Stick around. We've got three facts and a fib on the way within about 9 minutes or so. And Montel Jordan on My 95.

0: George Ezra Shotgun on My 95.7. Three facts and a fib timer. Three of the following are facts. One is a fib. Play along and see if you can figure it out. Number one, the U.S. Marine Corps is 1 year older than the country itself. There are 65 buildings in Manhattan that have their own zip code. The animators doing Aladdin based Aladdin's movement of his pants off of MC Hammer's pants. And 76 countries have voted to ban corporal punishment altogether. Or which one of those is a fib? Think about it. We'll have the answer for you when you tune in. Make sure you drive home with My 95.7 on that radio.
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Here's Rihanna.

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There aren't 65 buildings in Manhattan that have their own zip code. Only 42. Only 42, though. That's a lot of buildings in Manhattan with their own zip code. Thanks for playing along. We'll do it again tomorrow at right around 4:35.

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0: 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It's Corey. How about some feel-good stories to wind down our Wednesday? An Uber driver becomes an unlikely hero in helping a grieving widow. But first, this is good news. From the World Health Organization, life expectancy across Africa has increased by 10 years between 2000 and 2019. That's a good stuff. And a grieving widow fell behind on rent and faced a series of financial hardships. But after her story circulated online, she received overwhelming support from a bunch of strangers. And it all started with an Uber driver who noticed her situation and reached out for help. And that's what led to a YouTuber offering to clean up her yard. And then that turned into a fundraiser. Raised over $650,000 to help her. Donations are being placed into trust to cover her medical care, her housing, and her basic needs. See, we like to restore your faith in humanity with these feel-good stories every night on My 95.7.
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hate to give the satisfaction asking how you're doing now. How's the castle built of people you pretend to care about? Just what you wanted. Look at you, cool guy, you got it. I see the parties and diamonds sometimes when I close my eyes. 6 months of torture you sold to some forbidden paradise. I loved you truly.

It's Olivia Rodrigo, Vampire. It's my 95.7, sucking blood out of you like Lemon Drop Hill sucks the leg energy out of the runners as they come through the home stretch of Grandma's Marathon this weekend. Good luck, by the way, whether you're running the 5K on Friday night or the half marathon or the full marathon. A lot of people cheering you on, and we're right behind you with my 95.7. American Girls, here's Harry Styles.

My 95.7. Well, the Knicks Spurs NBA Finals, the most watched NBA Finals since Michael Jordan played in them back in 1998. Wow. Here's BT.

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5 in today's best music. It's Corey, and it's been confirmed, even though it's a worst kept secret in Hollywood, Tom Holland pretty much confirmed that he is married to Zendaya. We all missed the wedding. I don't think that's going to happen with Travis and Taylor, but like the cutest couple from the Spider-Man movies, which, by the way, I'm excited for that. And the new Avengers movie out later this year. Can't wait. 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

0: don't forget, it's Father's Day on Sunday. Who do you think the biggest and most popular TV dad of all time is? My 95.7, by the way, they were debating this online. And the one that I thought should have been number one, at least on my personal list, was all the way at number 10. And I'm kind of disappointed that. Okay, first of all, top five, Dan Connor from Roseanne. Carl Winslow from Family Matters. That was the Urkel show way back in the day. Bob from Bob's Burgers. Now we're going way back, old school, for number two on this list. Andy Taylor from The Andy Griffin Show. Number one, which I don't necessarily disagree in, with Al Bundy from Married with Children. But from his other TV show that we know, of course, Al Bundy from Jay Pritchett, it is Phil Dunphy at number 10. Modern Family, Phil Dunphy, one of my all-time favorite dads, should have been number one in my opinion. What do you think? Send us a text at 218-786-9957. And don't forget to get dad a little something, not a tie, maybe a card or something heartfelt on Sunday. It's my 95.7.
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